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1: For Thursday afternoon, looking at cloudy skies with a 40% chance of showers, 20-kilometer winds blowing from the west, the temperature at a high of 24 degrees, the humidex at 29, UV index at 5 or moderate. Mainly cloudy skies this evening with a 30% chance of showers and fog patches developing overnight, 20-kilometer winds blowing from the northwest as temperature drops to a low of 13 degrees.
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1: For Thursday afternoon, looking at cloudy skies with a 40% chance of showers, 20-kilometer winds blowing from the west, the temperature at a high of 24 degrees, the humidex at 29, UV index at 5 or moderate. Mainly cloudy skies this evening with a 30% chance of showers and fog patches developing overnight, 20-kilometer winds blowing from the northwest as temperature drops to a low of 13 degrees.
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Your host is former Member of Parliament Murray Calder. 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
2: For Thursday afternoon, looking at cloudy skies with a 40% chance of showers, 20-kilometer winds blowing from the west, the temperature at a high at 24 degrees, the humidex at 29, UV index at 5 or moderate. Mainly cloudy skies this evening with a 30% chance of showers and fog patches developing overnight, 20-kilometer winds blowing from the northwest as temperature drops to a low of 13 degrees.
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4: The Mount Forest Green Team's Tree Trust Chapter is hosting its third annual Family Tree Trust event on September 19th at the Mount Forest Cemetery on Sligo Road. The event runs from 10 a.m. to 2 p.m., and the family-friendly event will include face painting, a food truck, art, music, and dancers. Organizers hope the event will create greater awareness of the impact mature trees have on personal wellness and on local culture and community. They say mature trees provide oxygen, shade, and a natural habitat equivalent to roughly 300 saplings. The cemetery was chosen as the site to raise awareness of the need to diversify both the species and the age of trees at the burial ground.
5: Yo, what's up?
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1: For Thursday afternoon, looking at cloudy skies with a 40% chance of showers, 20-kilometer winds blowing from the west, the temperature at a high at 24 degrees, the humidex at 29, UV index at 5 or moderate. Mainly cloudy skies this evening with a 30% chance of showers and fog patches developing overnight, 20-kilometer winds blowing from the northwest as temperature drops to a low of 13 degrees.

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0: 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Go to bed.
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Everyone except you. I'm going to bed too. 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
1: For your Friday, you should be looking at sunny skies, becoming a mix of sun and cloud in the morning. The high could hit 23, the humidex 25. Tonight, increasing cloudiness and a low down to 9. For tomorrow, expect sun and a high of 25.
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Good morning, local radio at its best, 88.7 The River. That was Kelly Clarkson and Dark Side, a little after 6 o'clock, and it's Eric here on The Morning Show. I'll be with you for the next couple of hours with lots of great music. Duran Duran, some See You Later on this hour, Pat Benatar, Walk Off the Earth, Keisha Turner, Tyler Shaw, Winter Sleep, plenty of stuff to look forward to this morning. Right now, Diamonds, Max Webster on 88.7 The River. She

That was U2 and The Sweetest Thing. Fun fact about that track, Bono actually wrote the song as an apology to his wife for working on her birthday. So ladies, if your partner ever forgets your special day, don't settle for flowers. Demand a multi-platinum hit. It's Eric here on The Morning Show, not too long after 6 o'clock. 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Up next, we've got Winter Sleep with Weighted Ghosts. The main line asking, have you seen my ghost? And honestly, that's exactly how I feel before my first cup of coffee hits. You might recognize that track too, as it was officially the theme song for the CBC drama Cracked, and it popped up in several movie soundtracks. 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

Good morning. Just about 6:30 on 88.7 The River, local radio at its best. That was Walk Off the Earth with Gangs of Rhythm. Eric here on the morning show, and happy Friday. Tyler Shaw in just a little bit. Duran Duran, Madison Galloway, Fergus's Own here on the river in just a bit. We've got Sia and the Crash Test Dummies coming up, so stick with me this morning for great tunes. Happy Friday as well, everybody. We made it all the way through the week, and I'll get you through the next couple of hours this morning with lots of great music. Later on this evening as well, Chris and I will be back to do the River Random Top 40, kicking off the nostalgic evening on a Friday. 70s at 7 with Graham, 80s at 8 and 90s at 9 with McKenna McGovern coming up later on this evening as well. One of my favorite times here on the river, our nostalgic Friday nights. 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We Belong, Pat Benatar, right now on 88.7 The River.

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2: For your Friday, you should be looking at sunny skies, becoming a mix of sun and cloud in the morning. The high could hit 23, the humidex 25. Tonight, increasing cloudiness and a low down to 9. For tomorrow, expect sun and a high of 25.
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0: Good morning, local radio at its best, 88.7 The River. That was the Crash Test Dummies with Ella Reid and the Ballad of Peter Pumpkinhead. Coming up, I still have some Sia, Katy Perry by the end of the hour, Duran Duran in just a little bit. The weekend is almost here, folks. Coming up tomorrow, the White Roads Pentecostal Church are hosting a community fun fair. It's happening Saturday, August the 29th. That is tomorrow. They'll have a variety of family-friendly activities, including inflatables, face painting, carnival games, free food, and more. The event runs from 1 until 4 p.m. Admission is free, and everyone is welcome of all ages to enjoy an afternoon of fun. For more information, check White's Road website, thewhitesroadchurch.ca, and have some fun coming up this weekend, 1 till 4 p.m., the White's Road Pentecostal Church hosting a community fun fair, August the 29th. Have some fun. After the break, Madison Galloway with Love Like Yours on 88.7 The River.
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88.7 The River, local radio at its best. We just wrapped up with Duran Duran, Hungry Like the Wolf. They sing about hunting the prey, which feels a bit intense for a Friday morning. But hey, maybe that's just how you handle the line at the coffee drive-thru. Take a deep breath, everyone. The caffeine is coming. Fun fact about that track, the music video was filmed in the jungle of Sierra Lankan and basically pioneered the cinematic movie-like style that defined the early days of MTV. An absolute classic video there. Now let's cruise into Sia's The Greatest. Her lyrics repeat, "Don't give up, I won't give up." Consider that your official Friday morning pep talk. It's finally time to get out of bed. Here it is on The River.

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0: For your Friday, you should be looking at sunny skies, becoming a mix of sun and cloud in the morning. The high could hit 23, the humidex 25. Tonight, increasing cloudiness and a low down to 9. For tomorrow, expect sun and a high of 25.
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0: 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I'm Chris, joined today by Rosie Kroll, the Harrison Branch Supervisor of the Wellington County Library. How are you doing, Rosie?
2: I'm doing great, Chris. Thanks so much. How are you?
0: I'm not bad at all. Thank you for joining us today. We want to talk all about the programming highlights coming up at Wellington County Library as we enter into the end of summer months.
2: I know it's hard to believe that we are already here in August, but we've had a great summer so far. We've had lots of fun talking books and reading at the library, and having everyone's kids here for our programs has been a really busy and a really fantastic summer. So it's already been a good one, and we're grateful for all the fun we've had so far.
0: And it's not quite over yet, so what's coming up for August?
2: Oh, we have lots coming up for August. I'm going to start with some of our performers because those always seem to get a big crowd out. At the Arthur Branch, we have coming up Juggling Ed's Magic Circus. So that is an all-ages performance, an exciting show full of audience participation, good for all ages. So please register for that one. It'll be Monday, August 10th from 2 to 3 p.m. And then we'll move over to a workshop at the Drayton Branch. So scientists in school is putting on this Ride and Roll with Science workshop. They'll discover the physics of riding and rolling and actions and reactions of bumper cars, creating a mini zip line, and designing a roller coaster. So you can register for that one as well. And that'll be Monday, August 10th from 1 to 2 p.m.
0: That sounds like fun.
2: Right? I want to make a roller coaster. Did anyone ever play? Did you play Roller Coaster Tycoon?
0: I was just going to say that'll really help me with my roller coaster
2: yeah,
0: tycoon.
2: Truly. Who knew there was so much science in it? And then the Palmerston Branch has a really cute and cozy program coming up for ages 3 to 9 on Monday, August 17th at 10:30 a.m. They're having a stuffy sleepover for summer camp. So this is where kids bring their stuffed animals to the library for a sleepover adventure. And then they pick up a booklet after that has pictures and stories of what those cuddly critters got up to overnight at the library.
0: Excellent.
2: So you pick up your stuffy the next day after an hour program. It's kind of like a story time.
0: That sounds like a lot of fun.
2: It's always a cute one. I love seeing what the kids name their stuffies too. We had a bunch of bunnies, and then we had a mini stuffed Dwayne the Rock Johnson, and those pictures were just really funny. So we love seeing what everyone's special stuffed animal is. The Clifford Branch is going to be getting a little bit messy on Tuesday, August 18th at 12 to 12:45 p.m. They are making some sensational slime for a STEM activity. Please register for that one. Maybe wear clothes you don't mind getting a little dirty, and you can take your slime home with you when you're done that program.
0: Oh, the parents love that.
2: Oh, yeah. We'll tell them not to make sure it doesn't end up on the ceilings or the walls.
0: Or the hair.
2: Yeah. The Mount Forest Branch, I'm just going to do some general highlights for them. They have fun activities every week, story time every Thursday, a new scavenger hunt and craft every week, as well as a teen Dungeons and Dragons program on Wednesday, August 19th from 2 to 4 p.m. So if you have a teen who's wanting to try out, it's very beginner friendly, and you can register for that on our website as well.
0: That's an excellent way for people that are looking to jump into that hobby. It's hard sometimes to gather the crew of friends to all play together. So it's hard to meet strangers sometimes who do the same thing.
2: Totally. It's a great way to get your feet wet, because in the fall when they go back to school, there's usually D&D programs at the school, but this way you can kind of, you know, learn a bit about it, see if that's kind of the adventure that you're looking for before the school year starts. And then at my branch in Harrison, we have a really fun dinosaur themed program. Club Rex is coming, and they are bringing dinosaur skulls, claws, fossils, and more. And it's a really educational program, great for school age kids. And that's Thursday, August 20th from 2 to 3 p.m. And then the last thing I wanted to highlight was our summer reading wrap up ice cream party at the Harrison branch. So you can come celebrate the end of summer reading with us, get any stickers or ballots you have left, and drop in either on 10:30 to 11:30 a.m. or 1:30 to 2:30 a.m. on Saturday, August 22nd. The fun thing about this too is the more kids read at the Harrison branch this year, the more toppings they unlock. So We have kind of a goal. We want to meet our goal from last year for how much the kids read. But if they read on top of that, they can unlock extra toppings and suggest what they want those toppings to be.
0: That is a delicious incentive to pick up some extra books this summer.
2: Oh, yeah. And hopefully we can get everyone out for that last day. So just as a reminder, no matter what branch you're at, our final day for the Summer Reading Challenge is that Saturday, August 22nd. You can submit your ballots online. You can do it at the branch. There is program prizes for kids, teens, adults, and everyone. Every book you read is a ballot you can enter. So definitely come and register if you haven't already. It is not too late. And if you'd like to sign up for any of our programs that I mentioned or see what else we have going on, you can visit us at www.wellington.ca/library calendar.
0: Perfect. Rosie, thank you so much for joining us today and talking all about the Wellington County Library programs coming up in the month of August.
2: Thanks for having me, Chris.
0: Thanks, everybody, for listening. 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

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Good morning, it's Eric here on The Morning Show. Not too long after 7 o'clock. Starting the day off with great music. DJ Sammy coming up. Lights today, as well as Alanis Morissette, Men at Work, and some Son Real by the end of the hour. Getting you through with great tunes, so thank you for starting the day here on The River. Let's continue the great music with Hate How You Look. It's Josh Ross here on 88.7 The River. Yeah.

That was Faith Hill with Wild Ones. She's singing about a girl who wants to dance on the edge. Honestly, these days, the only edge I'm dancing on is the edge of the couch while I'm reaching for the remote without standing up. It's Eric here on The Morning Show, and you're locked on to 88.7 The River. Let's shift gears to Kanon waving his flag up next. And he's singing, "When I get older, I will be stronger." I don't know much about stronger, Kanon, but my knees are definitely a lot louder these days. Now, you probably know that track as a massive global anthem, but it was actually a little bit of a darker story here. Kanon wrote it about war and poverty originally, but when Coca-Cola got a hold of it, they had Kanon rewrite it more about unity and soccer so they could use it for the FIFA World Cup in 2010. 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

0: Heaven by DJ Sammy here on 88.7 The River, local radio at its best. Good morning. It's Eric here on The Morning Show, approaching 7:30. Still have some Gary White coming up. Alanis Morissette this hour. Men at Work, some Son Real before I wrap things up. The weekend is already here, folks, and they've got a great one for the kids movie-wise over at the Norgan Theater. The Norgan Theater in Palmerston for this weekend has Paw Patrol, the Dino movie. Rated G with a runtime of 88 minutes. And a special note that there are special run times for this kids movie this weekend. For tonight, Friday, 6 p.m. rather than the 7 p.m. usual start. Saturday, a matinee at 11 a.m. and an evening show at 7 p.m. Sunday, an evening show at 6 p.m. as well. So Friday, 6 p.m. Saturday, 11 a.m. and 7 p.m. Sunday, 6 p.m. as well. The Norgan Theater in Palmerston having Paw Patrol, the Dino movie for this weekend. And a reminder that this is the final weekend for the Norgan Theaters being open before their annual shutdown in September. They'll return in the fall. Coming up is Lights with Up We Go here on the river.
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2: For your Friday, you should be looking at sunny skies, becoming a mix of sun and cloud in the morning. The high could hit 23, the humidex 25. Tonight, increasing cloudiness and a low down to 9. For tomorrow, expect sun and a high of 25.
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Good morning. It's Eric here on The Morning Show. Not too long after 7:30. Thanks for starting your Friday morning with me. I'll be with you for the next couple hours still. Men at Work coming up, as well as Son Real, some Selena Gomez this hour before I wrap things up. Sharing a tale of something that happened on this day in music history as well. For August the 28th, back in 1988, Kylie Minogue's debut album, Kylie, became the biggest selling album by a female artist in Britain, setting a new UK record by moving nearly 2 million units. It was the best selling album of the 80s by a female artist and spent more than a year on the UK albums charts. What an incredible way to debut her career, and let's get to one of those debut songs. It's The Locomotion, Kylie Minogue on 88.7 The River.

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We just played Men at Work with Who Can It Be Now, a classic track about paranoia, right? Colin Hayes sings, "Who can be knocking at my door?" Don't you worry, Colin. It's probably just your neighbors wanting to borrow a lawnmower again. You can ignore it. Fun fact about that track, though, the iconic famous saxophone hook was actually just a temporary placeholder. It sounded just so perfect, though, they decided to keep it in the final mix. You're locked on to 88.7 The River. Let's roll into Vancouver's own Son Royale up next with No Romance, singing that he's not wanting any romance, which honestly is a pretty convincing excuse for my own dating life lately. 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
1: For your Friday, you should be looking at sunny skies, becoming a mix of sun and cloud in the morning. The high could hit 23, the humidex 25. Tonight, increasing cloudiness and a low down to 9. For tomorrow, expect sun and a high of 25.
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That was Megan Patrick looking for a safe place to break this morning on 88.7 The River. 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It's Eric here on The Morning Show. Thanks for tuning in. Not long after 8 o'clock, I'll get you through the next hour with fantastic music. The Spin Doctors, some Fifi Dobson, The New Kids on the Block coming up, no doubt. The Song of the Summer, Ella Langley. Stick around for that. We got Avril Lavigne, some Sean Colvin in just a bit. Right now, it is Joe Cocker, Up Where We Belong, a classic here on 88.7 The River.

That was Zed and Brampton's own Alessa Cara with Stay. She's singing that all you have to do is stay, which sounds easy enough until you realize she's actually talking about trying to stay awake during a two-hour work meeting. Good luck, everybody. It's Eric here on The Morning Show, and you're locked on to 88.7 The River. Let's keep the energy moving now with Montreal's Revy and Whitney up next. She's singing that I want to dance with Whitney. And honestly, same, though knowing my luck, I'd probably just trip over the subwoofer. Let's groove on through with this track that feels a bit familiar, and that's because it actually features a massive sample from Chaka Khan and her classic anthem, I'm Every Woman, which helps carry it all the way to the top of the U.S. dance charts. Let's bring the local radio at its best. Here on The River, it's Revy.

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3: 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Yeah.

You just heard Avril Lavigne with I'm With You, and it's Eric here on The Morning Show, and I'm with you as well on local radio at its best, 88.7 The River. Thank you so much for tuning in with me this morning, everybody, and happy Friday. It's just about 8:30. The Spin Doctor's still coming up later on this hour, so no doubt the new kids on the block, Fifi Dobson, before the hour is through. The final weekend of August. Wow, the month just came and went. September starts next week. The kids are going back to school. I know for some people, life just stays the same, much like us here at the river, of course. But we always want to let you know about fun activities you can get up to for this weekend. The Ontario's largest kite festival is coming up this weekend, and it returns to Hopeville. Hopeville's Kite Festival takes place this Saturday and Sunday, August the 29th and 30th, from noon until 5 p.m. both days. This year's festival will feature 24 professional kite flyers from across North America, including the Windjammers International Kite Team, performing synchronized precision routines set to music. You'll see an enormous mega kites as well that'll reach up to 50 feet. Plus, they'll have live music along with 25 vendors, food and refreshments, along with kite decorating, a balloon station, hands-on exotic animal show, and plenty of family-friendly fun. 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
0: For your Friday, you should be looking at sunny skies, becoming a mix of sun and cloud in the morning. The high could hit 23, the humidex 25. Tonight, increasing cloudiness and a low down to 9. For tomorrow, expect sun and a high of 25.
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0: Good morning, local radio at its best, 88.7 The River. That was The Two Princes by The Spin Doctors, a wonderful 90s classic there. Before that, the song of the summer, Choosing Texas, Ella Langley. And I got more great music before the end of the hour, so please stick with me for the new Kids on the Block coming up, some No Doubt in just a bit. Let's play some games, though, this morning. I think it's time for us to do the Daily Double Feature. That's right, so this is a little game, Jeopardy-style game, where I'll give you a clue to a question, and the question is going to be two films that share an anniversary. So I've been rolling this theme for a couple of weeks now, probably a good month or so, as I've been taking over the morning show, and I mean, some easier than others. I would certainly say this was a bit of a tough day to find two movies that fit the same mold that I've been going with. So maybe next week I'll change things up a little bit for the Daily Double Feature. It'll still be movie-based, but I'll maybe find a different way to select my films. So let's consider this a final Jeopardy question in case it is just a little bit extra hard for you to get the answers. We are looking for two movies that share an anniversary. Both came out on August the 28th, and I've paired them together as best I can for today. Do what you can to decide if you know what these two movies are. Disney Channel Hits on Film is going to be your clue for today, so you might need some help from the little kids on this one. These two movie spin-offs feature popular Disney Channel characters. One follows a magical wizard, Selena Gomez, and her siblings trying to undo a spell in the Caribbean, and the other follows an animated stepbrother along with Perry the Platypus rescuing their sister in space. These two movie spin-offs feature Disney Channel characters. One follows a magical wizard, Selena Gomez, and her siblings trying to undo a spell in the Caribbean, and the other follows an animated set of stepbrothers along with Perry the Platypus trying to rescue their sister in space. Are you able to think of what those two Disney Channel TV shows on film were for today's Daily Double Feature? Well, you're out of time for today. It was indeed Wizards of Waverly Place, the movie. That's right, Selena Gomez getting her start on Wizards of Waverly Place way back in the day, the Disney Channel show that all went all the way up to a movie, maybe just a Disney Channel movie. I'm not sure if that was in theaters. We also had Phineas and Ferb, the movie. Both came out on August the 28th. Phineas and Ferb, another classic animated series from the Disney Channel. Yes, maybe your kids were able to get that one, and maybe they aided you on today's Daily Double Feature. If not, and you were able to get it, congratulations. I will play this game again next week, maybe with a little bit more of a different twist to the Daily Double Feature, but we're always going to have lots of fun here on The Morning Show. The music continues after the break, so please stick with me.
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3: I hate the winter, can't stand the cold. I tend

That was Fifi Dobson, Shut Up and Kiss Me. Fifi singing about how words get in the way, which is a pretty bold statement for someone who just wrote a song entirely using words. But hey, it works. It's Eric here on The Morning Show, and you're locked on to 88.7 The River. Let's throw it back to the new kids on the block with You Got It, The Right Stuff up next. They sing that I need you, baby, which is exactly how

0: 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Good people who know.
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2: For your Friday, you should be looking at sunny skies, becoming a mix of sun and cloud in the morning. The high could hit 23, the humidex 25. Tonight, increasing cloudiness and a low down of 9. For tomorrow, expect sun and a high of 25.
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2: This is North Wellington today on 88.7 The River, local radio at its best. I'm Chris, joined today by Derek Moore, the past provincial president of the Legion. Derek, how are you doing today?
4: I am pretty good. Thank you very much, Chris.
2: Thank you for joining us today.
4: It's a pleasure to be here.
2: We want to talk all about the Ruck to Remember. It's the 13th annual Road to Recovery March in support of veterans and first responders. Tell us all about it.
4: Well, I've been involved with this particular group for about 10 years, seriously, for about 10 years. The actual Ruck March began in 2013, and we got on board about 3 years after that. And I've been following these guys ever since. Their object

0: is, what a ruck march is, just for those that don't know, not familiar, a ruck is the backpack that the soldiers used to carry on their backs, and generally with all the equipment and everything in there, it weighed about 50 pounds. So these guys simulate that same thing. They all carry a ruck weighing about 50 pounds, and they march between different locations, which usually include Legion branches, because we as a Legion branch, we put them up overnight and feed them and this kind of thing. But they march in between Legion branches, and what it is, how they get the march, they arrive at a certain number. The distance is they march 2 kilometers for every police officer, every veteran, first responder, paramedics that were lost their lives the year before. So I believe this year's march, I think, is something like 142 kilometers.
1: 142 kilometers. Yes. They are going to do, it's a 4-day endurance march from September the 16th to the 19th, and they're going to walk from Wingham to Guelph.
0: That's correct. Now, there is stops, obviously, along the way. They begin in Wingham, and the march from Wingham to Listowel on the first day, and then the second day, which I believe is the 17th, they'll march from Listowel to Mount Forest. We're lucky this year that they are going to stop in Mount Forest, and I can tell you a little bit about the reason why they're stopping in Mount Forest afterwards. But anyway, they stop in Mount Forest, and we'll take care of them in Mount Forest, hopefully, and then they go from Mount Forest to Ellora, and then Ellora, and they'll finish up in Guelph on the Saturday, on the weekend. So it's 4 separate days, but yeah, it's about 40, 50 kilometers a day, basically, almost. And
1: that is amazing.
0: It is amazing, and these guys are terrific. And this year, I believe at the last email I had, they've got about 8 or 9 marches right now. But anybody's quite welcome to join in at any point. They don't have to carry a 50-pound rock if they don't want to, but they're quite welcome just to jump in and join the marches on the road and march with them for a while.
1: What kind of training would someone have to go through to be able to not just complete the walk? The walk itself, that's an endurance.
0: Yes,
1: but to carry that 50-pound rock on your back at the same time,
0: it certainly is. No, Lino DiGiulio is the creator of this program. He does actually. He goes out and trains prior to the march. He'll be out walking. He'll be out walking today, I wouldn't doubt, getting those legs back in shape again. And the other guys, most of the other guys are veterans, and they're pretty well used to doing that anyway. Certainly in their training and when they were involved in the armed forces, yeah. So they're used to doing that, but nevertheless, I'm sure they're a little out of shape, so I'm sure they're all probably out there pounding the pavement right now.
1: You mentioned that they're going to be stopping in Mount Forest this year. What brings them to town?
0: Right. Now, as I mentioned, we were involved, I have been involved, and that I'm going to include my wife, Trish, in this, because we made a point. Unfortunately, I can't march, and I haven't been able to, only because of prior commitments and everything else, and now 4 years ago I had open heart surgery, so I'm totally out of the question now. But anyway, 10 years ago, we just made a point of wherever they were in Ontario, didn't matter where they were in Ontario, my wife and I always made a point of going to see them off on the first day, and then we always saw them finish.
1: Okay.
0: So this year, they decided it's about time maybe we stopped in at your own branch. So this year, yes, this year they're going to stop in at my branch, of course, is Mount Forest, and I've been a member there for 48 years now. So,
1: do we know what day and approximately when they will be around there? Like, because if people want to come down and support?
0: I believe it's September 17th. I think that's what I have written down here, is September 17th.
1: Okay.
0: They'll be arriving here. Now, they estimate around 4 o'clock.
1: But that might change, obviously. That
0: could change on road conditions, weather conditions, and all kinds of different things. But they're usually pretty good at keeping on time, because once they get here, obviously, I'm hoping there's a whole flock of people out to meet them and everything else. But we did change the route for them a little bit. It was suggested they were going to come down Queen Street and then turn down King to the Legion. But we managed to talk them out of that, and as they come into town... From Listowel, they're going to go down Sligo Road.
1: Okay.
0: So they hit the main street, so they can actually walk down Main Street, which we thought was a good idea, and obviously past the fire station and this kind of thing. So hopefully we'll get more support that way. walking down the main street.
1: A lot more visibility, I think, coming
0: exactly,
1: out
0: Exactly, that's
1: street
0: the idea. Yeah, more visibility, you're right.
1: On the outside. Derek, thank you so much for joining us today and talking about this.
0: Not a problem. I'm just hoping we can get some donations from people, general public, or even businesses. Please, please, please. This money goes towards the Leave the Streets Behind program, which is a great program that we've been running in the Legion since 2009. And so far, we've assisted over 1,400 veterans find permanent housing. So it's a great program. It's well worth the money.
1: If someone wants to get in touch with the Legion and reach out because they would like to make a donation or help out in some way, how do they do that?
0: Well, our phone number is 323-1570, or they can call me, but I can tell you, you can make it. We'll accept either cash donations right on the march. You could hand them out right there, or you could make a check out to either Royal Canadian Legion, and on the memo line, you write R, capital R, 2, and number 2, and then a capital R again, R2R, which is Rock to Remember. And you could make the check out to Royal Canadian memo line, Rock to Remember. And if you would like a tax receipt, you make the check out to the Joe Sweeney Fund. And the same thing, you put on the memo line, Rock to Remember. And then that way you'll get a tax receipt in the mail eventually.
1: It's but, the 13th annual Road to Recovery March in support of veterans and first responders. It's running from September 16th to the 19th, and they'll be in town on the 17th of September.
0: So 17th of September. I'm looking forward to it. I just hope the weather's nice that day, that's all.
1: With any luck, it's September. It's not November. It should
0: that's
1: be
0: right.
1: Fine.
0: We're hoping so.
1: Derek, once again, thank you so much for joining us.
0: Thank you, Chris. Pleasure to be here. Thank you for giving me the opportunity.
1: And thanks, everyone, for listening. It's North Wellington today on 88.7 The River, local radio at its best.
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Tom Cochran and Victory Day on 88.7 The River, local radio at its best. Good morning, it's Eric here on The Morning Show, not too long after 9 o'clock, and happy Friday. I still have the All-American Rejects coming up later on this hour, as well as Canadian's own Lolo. We will get to Joan Osborne, as well as Mackenzie Porter in just a little bit. Happy Friday, everybody. We are making it all the way through the worky week, and I got great music to get you through the next hour. Speaking of this hour, a huge thank you to this hour's sponsor, ITS Office Pro, right here in Mount Forest. Good people who know. Now, let's continue with the great music. It's Bella Kay. I love it, I love it, I love it. Right here on 88.7 The River.

0: That was Chaos with Sunday Morning here on 88.7 The River, local radio at its best, bright and early on a Friday morning. Close enough. It's Eric here on The Morning Show, not long after 9 o'clock. We'll begin to some Jonathan Roy in a little bit. All-American Rejects are coming up. Lolo, as well as Joan Osborne by the end of the hour. All that great music sounds like a perfect time for us to play a little game called...
1: Name That Tune.
0: That's right, a great little game where I give you a sample of a song that'll play in its entirety later on this hour. Test your music knowledge. Can you name artist and song title from just the first few seconds? Here is today's Name That Tune.

All right. Were you able to think of what that song was called? Who is singing that song as well? I'll give you another little sample if you need to get your brain working a little bit more here on a Friday morning, not long after 9 o'clock. I can understand. All right. Well, here it is one more time for today's Name That Tune.

0: All right, that's all you get for now. The whole song will play later on this hour. I'll talk more about it as well, see if you were right or wrong for today's Name That Tune. After the break, it is I Bet You Break My Heart, Miss Mackenzie Porter, here on 88.7 The River.
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0: Jonathan Roy and Daniela Denmark here on 88.7 The River, local radio at its best. Good morning. It's just about 9:30. Eric here on the morning show. Happy Friday, and thank you for starting your day with me. Bastille coming up before the end of the hour. Some Joan Osborne as well around that time. Stick with me for great music. And what are your weekend plans, folks? It's already Friday. Can't believe August is just about over. The farmers markets are still in full swing, though, and the Wellington North Farmers Market is going to have Pickle Day this week. That's right. So coming up tomorrow, Saturday, August the 29th, from 8:30 until 12 p.m., the farmers market runs over at 393 Parkside Drive right here in Mount Forest. That's underneath the water tower over by the Catholic school. And they're going to have, a Pickle Day. So pickles available as well as pickling demonstrations from Adrian McKenzie. That's right, Adrian McKenzie doing some pickling demonstrations throughout the day too. So if you have any pickling questions, always wanted to get into pickling, no idea how to start, a great way to find out some information about pickling as well as maybe get to taste a lovely, delicious pickle on Pickle Day coming up this Saturday over at the Wellington North Farmers Market. Have some fun and enjoy not just the pickles, but the other awesome stuff that's always available at the Wellington North Farmers Market. 8:30 until 12 coming up tomorrow, Saturday, August the 29th, 393 Parkside Drive, right here in Mount Forest. Coming up, we've got the All-American Rejects with Give You Hell on 88.7 The River.
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1: For your Friday, you should be looking at sunny skies, becoming a mix of sun and cloud in the morning. The high could hit 23, the humidex 25. Tonight, increasing cloudiness and a low down to 9. For tomorrow, expect sun and a high of 25.
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0: That was Toronto's own Lolo with the Punisher on 88.7 The River, local radio at its best. A woman very much influenced by Miss Avril Lavigne, and we like rocking her here on The River. It's Eric here on The Morning Show, and thank you so much for tuning in. And a huge thank you to this hour's sponsor, ITS Office Pro, right here in Mount Forest. Good people who know. I'll be wrapping up my hour with more great music. Shania Twain coming up, Bastille before the hour is through. Stick around as well for the mid-morning mix coming up with Eddie Voxen starting at 10 o'clock. We've got Mel's Diner at noon. Chris and Raf having all kinds of fun for a Friday on today's River Ride Home as well, starting at 2. So stick around for all the amazing music and the fantastic voices here on the river. Speaking of all that great music, I think it's time for us to wrap up our little game of
1: Name That Tune.
0: That's right. I gave you a sample of a song earlier on this hour. Were you able to name it from just the first few seconds? It, of course, is the signature 1988 hit from this British trio, serving as the lead track from their second and final studio album, The Raw and Cooked, from 1989. Written by frontman Rollin Gift and bassist Dave Steele, the track became a global phenomenon, hitting number one on the Billboard Hot 100 and reaching number one in Canada and Australia as well, defining the late 80s pop landscape with an avant-garde production technique, striking falsetto vocals, and a minimalist funk instrumentation. Were you able to pick out what today's name that tune was? Get the artist and song title? Well, it was indeed The Fine Young Cannibals with She Drives Me Crazy today on Name That Tune, 88.7 The River, and here it is.

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Joan Osborne, one of us this morning on 88.7 The River, local radio at its best. It's Eric here, and I am wrapping up my hour. My time is a-done for a Friday. It's just like a certain wandering Canadian legend. It's time for us all to head on down the road. Thanks for spending your morning with us. Wherever today takes you, may the traffic be light, the coffee be strong, and the music always be good. We'll be back to do it all again on Monday morning. Until then, take care and keep it right here on 88.7 The River.

Good morning, Mount Forest and surrounding areas. It is Friday. We made it. It's the weekend. Finally, somebody listened. We are here. It is the last weekend in August, which is mind-boggling. I can't believe that the summer is pretty much over. Next weekend is Labor Day weekend, and then it's back to school, which I know some parents are very looking forward to, and others, especially first-timers, are dreading. We've got another great show for you on the Mid-Morning Mix. We just listened to The Wallflowers with One Headlight. We also have coming up this hour Justin Bieber, Lady Gaga, Smashing Pumpkins. But right now, the Lumineers and Ho Hey on 88.7 The River, local radio at its best.

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And that was Cameron Whitcomb with Kingdom of Fear. You're listening to 88.7 The River, local radio at its best. I'm Eddie Voxen, and this is the Mid-Morning Mix. On this day in history, in 1830, the first passenger-carrying train built in America, the Tom Thumb, races a horse-drawn car in Maryland. In 1963, Dr. Martin Luther King Jr. delivers his iconic I Have a Dream speech during the March on Washington. And in 1996, Prince Charles and Princess Diana are officially divorced after 15 years of marriage. Coming up right now, we have Jesse J with Price Tag on 88.7 The River.

0: 88.7 The River, local radio at its best. You're listening to Eddie Voxen and the Mid-Morning Mix. That was the Guess Who with Hand Me Down World. Playing this weekend at the Norgan Theater in Palmerston is Paw Patrol, the Dino Movie. It's rated G with a runtime of 88 minutes. Please note the special showtimes this weekend: Friday at 6 p.m., Saturday at 11 a.m. and 7 p.m., and Sunday at 6 p.m. This will be the final weekend at the Norgan before their annual September shutdown. Also, don't forget this weekend, the Hopeville Kite Festival, which is Ontario's largest kite festival, running on Saturday and Sunday from noon until 5 at Southgate Side Road 15 and Side Road 12, just outside of Hopeville. And coming up after the break, we'll have Justin Bieber with Chance the Rapper and Holy on 88.7 The River.
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1: For your Friday, you should be looking at sunny skies, becoming a mix of sun and cloud in the morning. The high could hit 23, the humidex 25. Tonight, increasing cloudiness and a low down at 9. For tomorrow, expect sun and a high of 25.
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0: 88.7 The River, local radio at its best. I'm Eddie Voxen, and you're listening to the Mid-Morning Mix. It is about 20 to 11, just before 20 to 11 on August 28th. It's Friday. That was Tal Bachman with She's So High. Before that, Shawn Mendes, YYY. And way back before the break, Plain White Tees with Hey There Delilah and Partland Brothers with Soul City. A photographer in England captured something truly bizarre on camera, a white, translucent, organic-looking object flying over a field. Instead of a typical metallic craft, the photographer claims the object was undulating and appeared to be alive, like some kind of biological entity. No word on what it actually was, but, I mean, that scares the crap out of me. Coming up after the break, we have Wild Cherry with Play That Funky Music.
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1: Hello, my name is Maria Ellen Beatriz Rodrigues da Fonseca, and I am from Brazil. And I listen to 88.7 The River.

And that was Smashing Pumpkins with 1979. Before that, Lady Gaga with Stupid Love. And before that, Kiss by Prince. Thank you for giving me your extra time this morning. That about does it for the first hour of the Mid-Morning Mix. But that means that it is riddle time. What has a face and two hands but no arms or legs? The answer coming up next hour, so stay tuned for that. To take us there, we've got Virginia to Vegas with Yesterday and maybe some Natasha Bedingfield with Unwritten if we can sneak it in on 88.7 The River, local radio at its best.

0: Eddie Voxen keeps your workday moving.
1: I like to move it. 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

And that was Bebe Rexha featuring Florida Georgia Line with Meant to Be. This is 88.7 The River, local radio at its best. I'm Eddie Voxen on this Friday. It is just after 11 a.m. Again, it is Friday. It is the last Friday of August. The summer is over, folks. It's sad that it's over. Can't believe that it's over, but we are entering my favorite time of the year. I do love the fall. Can't wait to see the colors up here and the cool, crisp evenings and sweaters and all of that. It's going to be lovely. I can't wait for it. But we've got another hour to get through, and we've got a good one for you. We've got some trivia coming up and some more facts and more fun and some great music, including the Dave Matthews Band, Jennifer Lopez, One Republic. But right now, we've got the Bare Naked Ladies with Pinch Me on 88.7 The River.

88.7 The River, local radio at its best. This is the Mid-Morning Mix, and I'm Eddie Voxen. That was Sarah McLachlan with Adia, and before that, Olivia Dean with So Easy to Fall in Love. Last hour, I asked you a riddle. What has a face and two hands, but no arms or legs? Obviously, the answer is a clock. Speaking of clocks, did you know that the world's most accurate clock is an atomic clock developed by the National Institute of Standards and Technology? It is so precise that it would neither gain nor lose a single second in over 15 billion years, which is longer than the current age of the universe. I don't know how they can make that claim because we obviously can't look that far in advance and we didn't exist that far back. So is it accurate? I don't know. I don't think we'll ever know, but they claim that it is. So let's go with it. Right now, we have Dave Matthews Band with Where Are You Going?

0: 88.7 The River. You're listening to the Mid-Morning Mix, and I'm Eddie Voxen. That was Yukon Blonde with Your Heart's My Home. It is approximately 22 minutes after the hour, which makes it music trivia time. Are you ready? On August 28, 2009, a legendary English rock band officially split up after a massive backstage fight between two brothers just minutes before they were set to perform in Paris. Who was the band? Of the answer are at our next break. And after these messages, we'll get to Kim Wilde and You Keep Me Holding on 88.7 The River.
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2: For your Friday, you should be looking at sunny skies, becoming a mix of sun and cloud in the morning. The high could hit 23, the humidex 25. Tonight, increasing cloudiness and a low down to 9. For tomorrow, expect sun and a high of 25.
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0: The Mount Forest Green Team's Tree Trust Chapter is hosting its third annual Family Tree Trust event on September 19th at the Mount Forest Cemetery on Sligo Road. The event runs from 10 a.m. to 2 p.m., and the family-friendly event will include face painting, a food truck, art, music, and dancers. Organizers hope the event will create greater awareness of the impact mature trees have on personal wellness and on local culture and community. They say mature trees provide oxygen, shade, and a natural habitat equivalent to roughly 300 saplings. The cemetery was chosen as the site to raise awareness of the need to diversify both the species and the age of trees at the burial ground.
4: Yo, what's up?
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0: 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You're listening to the Mid-Morning Mix. I'm Eddie Voxen, and that was the Eagles with Already Gone. Jennifer Lopez waiting for tonight. Before that, way back before the break, you've got Scott Helmand with Kinda Complicated. I asked you the music trivia question of the day before on the last break. On August 28th, 2009, a legendary English rock band officially split up after a massive backstage fight between two brothers just minutes before they were set to perform in Paris. Who's the band? Oasis. The fight reportedly involved a guitar being smashed, and Noel Gallagher released a statement the next day saying he simply could not work with his brother Liam for another day. Despite the split, their 1995 album, What's the Story, Morning Glory, remains one of the best-selling albums of all time in the UK. And apparently they were able to work for another day. They reunited and were touring last year with a stop in Toronto. And by all accounts, it was a nostalgia fest for people who remember them from the 90s. And like the band that we just played, Eagles Already Gone, with the breakups and the get backs together and the breakups and the get back together. So we'll see what has in store for Oasis going forward. Maybe some more new music, maybe some more concerts, maybe another fight. Who knows? Coming after the break, we've got Chilliwack with My Girl on 88.7 The River.
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And that was One Republic with One. 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I'm Eddie Voxen, and this is the Mid-Morning Mix. Did you know that on this day in 1907, two teenagers in Seattle started a messenger company with just one bicycle and a $100 loan? That little company eventually grew up to become UPS, the United Parcel Service. From humble beginnings grow great things. Good for those two. Who would have thought that a bicycle and $100 could get you into a worldwide parcel delivery company? Coming up now, we have Gin Blossoms with Hey Jealousy on 88.7 The River.

Tune in every Wednesday morning at 10 for Town Hall. Your host is former Member of Parliament Murray Calder. 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

0: the last weekend of August, and we'll see you all on Monday. To take us there, we've got Kane Brown and Marshmallow with Miles on it. Stay safe, folks, and I'll see you on Monday.
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2: For Friday afternoon, looking at a mix of sun and clouds. The temperature at a high of 23 degrees, the humidex at 25. Clear skies this evening with increasing cloudiness near midnight. The temperature drops to a low of 9 degrees overnight. Mainly sunny skies for Saturday morning with the temperature at a high of 25 degrees.
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3: Minto Fire and Wellington North Fire Services, if you see a green flashing light in the vehicle behind you, it's a volunteer firefighter rushing to an emergency. 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
0: This is North Wellington Today on 88.7 The River, local radio at its best. I'm Chris, joined today by Mike Wilson, the Community Development Coordinator with the Township of Wellington North. How are you, sir?
4: I'm doing good. How are you, Chris?
0: Not bad at all, thanks. Thank you for joining us today. We want to talk all about the next installment of the Township's Newcomers Welcome and Volunteer Recognition Luncheon, this time going down in Mount Forest.
4: That's right. Our Volunteer Celebration New Resident Welcome happens on Thursday, September 17th over at the sports complex from 11 a.m. to 2 p.m.
0: Excellent. How many installments of these have we run now?
4: Oh, it's been going since before the time we shall not refer to. That happened about 6 years ago. This was something that council, as part of the last recreation master plan, wanted to establish a volunteer recognition event initiative, I guess, just to try and, you know, recognize the people that are the backbone of this community. When you look at all the programs and services and, you know, the radio station here, for example, you know, so it's their way of thanking them, giving them a free meal, you know, because so often you go to fundraising dinners that volunteers are cooking for the sure. rest of us. So this is their way of recognizing them and also giving an opportunity for new residents to come in, learn more about what's available in the community in terms of clubs and organizations, some services. It's also a great way for people

0: that are new to the community just to go and meet other people.
1: Sure.
0: Like it's hard to do that when you're a brand new resident in a community, right? So
1: exactly. And it's been a very well-received event for mostly that reason. We all are aware of how fast the township has been growing and how many more new residents we seem to get on a regular basis. So to have something like this as a forum for them to be able to come out, introduce themselves to the community, have the community there to meet and greet them, it really does go a long way to integrating people within their new home.
0: It is. And, you know, I've noticed just in my time here at the township, people are so good about making sure that the new people of the community get introduced to people.
1: Sure.
0: You know, they'll sit down at a table with them, start eating, and say, oh, you need to go and talk to, you know, this person or that person because they do this and that might be a good fit for you. So it's really good to see that not only are new residents coming out, but that the current residents are very welcoming of them.
1: Exactly. And again, as you mentioned, the volunteers portion of this, to recognize the volunteer work that goes on in the township of Wellington North, we always talk about how integral volunteers are to all of the organizations. If everyone that volunteered somewhere was actually being paid to be there, the economy would crash. Like there is no way to support the amount of work that many thousands of people literally do, especially when you look at an event like the Fireworks Festival, for example.
0: Yeah, or, you know, your local minor sports organizations, things like, can you imagine what sports registration would be if you had to pay everybody that was doing something?
1: Oh, sure.
0: So it's
1: our fire department.
0: Fire department's another one, yeah. So it's, you know, volunteers really are the backbone of the community here. So this is a good way for council to recognize those folks, give them a meal. It's also an opportunity for them to present the Ontario Volunteer Service Award recipients.
1: Excellent.
0: With their certificate. So there's 9 people that are going to be recognized at this event. If you know who they are, please don't tell them because we're trying to make this a surprise. So yeah, we're looking forward to a good event. You know, spaces are filling up fast already, which is great to see.
1: So this is a free event, but you do have to register in advance. What are the details for registering?
0: Right. So yeah, we ask you to register in advance just so we know if you have any dietary restrictions, that kind of thing. And it also gives us an idea of what to tell Steve Chambers to prepare for. You can register by going on Eventbrite. You can search Wellington North New Resident Welcome, or you can type in the whole website address of wnnewresidentwelcome2026.eventbrite.com. Or if you just want to give me a call, that's fine too, at 519-848-3620, extension 4236. I'll make sure you get registered. We'll get all the information we need.
1: So there's lots of community groups that will be there as well. Right. A lot of them that are volunteer based. So if you are new to the community or you're an active volunteer that's looking to branch out, do something else in the area, there's lots of opportunities to meet with these groups, find out more about what they do as well.
0: For sure. And alternatively, if you are new to the community and you have something that you're trying to get going, like a new club, or you want to try and gauge interest in something, you're more than welcome to request a spot to set up a little information booth and see if you can spread the word about what you want to do in the community too.
1: And of course, Mayor Andy Lennox's final mayor's welcome at one of these.
0: It is, yeah.
1: It's the end of an era.
0: It is. You know, Mayor Andy has been at these things since the very beginning, and I know he enjoys going to them and talking to everybody. So it's like you said, it's the end of an era, but, you know, that's what the election's for in October, to start a new era.
1: Mike, thank you so much for coming in today and talking all about it. It's the Volunteer Celebration and New Residents Welcome event coming up in the Township of Wellington North. Go over to Eventbrite and register now.
0: That'd be great. Thanks, Chris, for having me in.
1: Thanks for coming in, and thanks everyone for listening. 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

Good afternoon and welcome to Mel's Diner. It is Friday, August the 28th. It is the last Friday for August. Can you believe that September will be next week? Yes, I hope you got all your back-to-school shopping done. And those of you going to school, I hope that you enjoy the last week that we have coming up next week. But for now, we have an awesome lineup for you. Peter Gabriel and ABBA brought you in. And coming up right after you're done talking to me, we got FM with Phasers on Stun. So sit back, relax, enjoy your lunch, enjoy the show, and thanks for listening to local radio at its best.

0: for your local, for your national days today. It is Red Wine Day. Yeah, a glass of red wine with a cherry turnover, because it's that day too. Kind of brings in the evening, I guess, a little bit. It is also Bowtie Day, Rainbow Bridge Day. So for those of us who have lost a loved pet, it is a day for remembrance for that. And I have two other ones that I want to talk about, but we'll get to that a little bit later. Coming up after this little break, we got CCR.
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2: For Friday afternoon, looking at a mix of sun and clouds, the temperature at a high of 23 degrees, the humidex at 25. Clear skies this evening with increasing cloudiness near midnight, the temperature drops to a low of 9 degrees overnight. Mainly sunny skies for Saturday morning, with the temperature at a high of 25 degrees.
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6: Wow, hello there, handsome.
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6: 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What's this?
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0: Okay, so today is Crackers Over the Keyboard Day. You know, it's everything has a day. But this one is there's a reason, I guess. So the celebration by Thomas and Ruth Roy, they are known for creating these unique holidays that we love to talk about. They came up with the day to basically let people let loose and don't worry about the mess. It's a freedom from everything routine to get out of a structured work environment. I don't know about you, but it's like crackers in bed. Like that, you just don't. Like, can you imagine? I understand leaving a mess behind when you're snacking and just letting loose, but over your keyboard, man, that's a mess I don't want to have to clean up. Coming up after this little break, we got the Beatles.
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The last national day today that I want to talk about is National Power Rangers Day. And if you remember the Power Rangers and the wonderful effects that they had, you were living the good life as a kid. But National Power Rangers Day invites fans to celebrate the iconic heroes who have inspired generations. The special day honors the enduring legacy of the Power Rangers, who have been a symbol of courage and teamwork since their debut in 1993. Showing my age here. The Power Rangers have always stood for diversity and unity, bringing together individuals from different backgrounds to fight for a common cause. Today basically is a reminder for Power Rangers fans to embrace their inner hero and work and celebrate the power of teamwork. So I didn't realize they stood for all those. I was more involved in the after-school snack and the awesome effects that the Power Rangers had back in the day. Coming up for you right now, you got pop music.

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And if you don't, White's Road Pentecostal Church is having a family fun day on the 29th. And the Hopeville Kite Festival is happening this weekend as well. And I went to the very first one. This thing is awesome. If you like kites, if it's just as long as the skies are beautifully clear with a couple clouds, it's great. Anyways, I am taking a staycation next week, so I will not be with you. But I will be back the second week of September. I'm just going to stay home and get my kid ready for the first week of school and doing the last minute things that summer has to offer. So I'll have a safe and wickedly awesome week, and we will see you all again in September. 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
1: For Friday afternoon, looking at a mix of sun and clouds. The temperature at a high of 23 degrees, the humidex at 25. Clear skies this evening with increasing cloudiness near midnight. The temperature drops to a low of 9 degrees overnight. Mainly sunny skies for Saturday morning with the temperature at a high of 25 degrees.
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2: For Friday afternoon, looking at a mix of sun and clouds. The temperature at a high of 23 degrees, the humidex at 25. Clear skies this evening with increasing cloudiness near midnight. The temperature drops to a low of 9 degrees overnight. Mainly sunny skies for Saturday morning with the temperature at a high of 25 degrees.
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4: Born in 1893 as Marguerite Ray Morrison to James Morrison and Margaret Blythe, Ray Luckock grew up on a farm 2 kilometers south of Arthur until moving to Toronto in 1920s. In 1943, she was elected alongside Agnes MacPhail, the first woman elected to the Federal House of Commons, as the first woman elected to the Legislative Assembly of Ontario in Queen's Park, both as members of the Ontario Cooperative Commonwealth Federation, a precursor to the new Democratic Party of Ontario. Ray followed in the political footsteps of her father, J.J. Morrison, who in 1914 helped found the United Farmers of Ontario. More information on Morrison can be found on a plaque beside the Old County Registry Office, present-day Hunter Tax Management Limited in Arthur. While in the legislature, Mrs. Luckock served as her party's education critic and promoted the idea of free university tuition and improved rural education. She campaigned for the equality of women by advocating equal pay for equal work and pay for homemakers and raised environmental issues such as deforestation during House debates. Luckock was also co-founder of the Housewives Consumers Association, which pushed for affordable food such as milk as prices rose. In 1948, Luckock led a 500-strong HCA delegation to Ottawa to deliver a petition with over 700,000 signatures to Prime Minister William Lyon Mackenzie King, demanding rollbacks of food prices. The campaign resulted in the federal government acting against milling and baking companies for artificially fixing the price of bread. After leaving provincial politics, Luckock became president of the Peace Organization Congress of Canadian Women and traveled around the globe working toward world disarmament. Sadly, in the 1950s, Luckock developed Parkinson's disease and spent the last years of her life in the hospital, passing away in 1972. She is buried in Greenfield Cemetery, just outside of Arthur. In his book, After You, Agnes, Mrs. Ray Luckock MPP, author Michael Dauber notes that the name Ray Luckock is virtually unknown. But as a tireless defender of women and a singular figure in Ontario history, she deserves better.
3: 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For more information on the Cultural Roundtable, call 519-848-3620 or email township@wellington-north.com.
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0: Soul Asylum's Misery on 88.7 The River, local radio at its best. I'm Chris.
1: And I'm Raph.
0: It's the two-man booth on the ride home for a Friday.
1: One man, two man.
0: Welcome to Mount Forest.
1: Oh, thanks for the warm welcome. It's my first time here.
0: Thanks for joining us today. We'll be with you for the next 4 hours. We've got a bunch of great music coming up, fun and games as well. We'll have a big celebrity birthday at the end of this first hour. Some honorable mentions in a little bit as well. We'll do Match the Tracks later on. We'll have the Big Dumb Question, some Big Dumb Answers shortly. Right now, it's Rachel Platten and her fight song on 88.7 The River. Like a small

0: Corey Hart never surrenders on 88.7 The River. I'm Chris.
1: And I'm Raph.
0: And it is The River Ride Home. It's around about quarter past two. It's Friday afternoon.
1: All right.
0: Quite a nice day out today as well.
1: Beautiful day today. Gorgeous.
0: Short swearing weather, I decided.
1: You decided, not me. You'll never catch me dead wearing shorts.
0: How was your drive-in today?
1: Drive-in was sunny. I had to wear sunglasses.
0: Nice.
1: But I still drove with my windshield wipers going the entire time.
0: Why?
1: Just make sure you got to keep them tuned up.
0: I see. We got a big celebrity birthday to wrap up this first hour. Right now, though, I've got the honorable mentions list.
1: Honorable mentions. Let's put those in my ear, Chris.
0: August the 28th, we're celebrating the 41st birthday of Leanne Rimes, country star. She shares her birthday with another musician, Cheryl Porter, 54 years old today, jazz singer.
1: Okay.
0: Jason Priestley is 57 years old today, was Brandon on Beverly Hills 90210.
1: Yeah, he had the same haircut as his mom on that show.
0: He was also Fitz on Call Me Fitz, appropriately. Shania Twain is 61 years old today, Grammy Award-winning Canadian country megastar. 1997 album Come On Over became the best-selling studio album of all time by a female artist.
1: That's the third musician you've mentioned today.
0: It's a big musical birthday.
1: Yeah.
0: Except for David Fincher, 64 years old today, director and producer, The Curious Case of Benjamin Button, The Social Network, and Fight Club.
1: My favorite movie.
0: And also celebrating Jennifer Coolidge, 65 years old today. She was in Legally Blonde, American Pie, A Cinderella Story, and was Sophie Kuczynski on Two Broke Girls.
1: Yeah, was she also in those, like, Best in Show?
0: Maybe.
1: Yeah, I feel like she was in that group, that ensemble of improv actors that did Best in Show. And
0: I love all those films.
1: Yeah.
0: I'm stumped on what they were called. I feel like Matisse back in the old days. Yeah, Best in Show was the dog one.
1: Yeah.
0: The Mighty Wind.
1: The Mighty Wind. A Mighty Wind is...
0: Was she in those too?
1: She was. She was just like a small bit. Small.
0: Sometimes those were the best bits in those movies though.
1: Yeah, and she plays those bits very well.
0: We will have a big birthday at the end of the hour. Right now it's Stevie Nicks, Leather and Lace on 88.7 The River.

0: 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It's Chris.
1: And Wild Ref.
0: And it is The River Ride Home. It's Friday afternoon, about 20 after 2. We're going to look at the big dumb answers from yesterday's big dumb question.
1: And what was yesterday's big dumb question?
0: The question was, what's the most ridiculous thing you've ever bought because you were too embarrassed to put it back?
1: Oh.
0: Do you have anything that comes to mind immediately?
1: Because I was too embarrassed to put it back?
0: Dave and Arthur said, a $19 jar of fancy mustard. I picked it up thinking it was $1.90, realized my mistake at the checkout, and decided apparently I am now the kind of person who spends $20 on mustard. Melissa in Mount Forest said, a dog Halloween costume. I don't own a dog. I picked it up to look at it. An employee asked me if I needed help finding the right size. And instead of admitting I was just being nosy, I bought it. And finally, Ron in Durham said, a pregnancy test. I'm a 62-year-old man. It was stuck to the bottom of my basket under a newspaper. The cashier scanned it, and I was too embarrassed to explain it wasn't mine. My wife laughed about that for 3 days. We will have today's big dumb question in the next hour, and after the break, Jack Soul.
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1: 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We're halfway through hour number one on the ride home. Eric's got the weather coming up after the break. Rose and Bruno Mars.
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3: For Friday afternoon, looking at a mix of sun and clouds. The temperature at a high of 23 degrees, the humidex at 25. Clear skies this evening with increasing cloudiness near midnight. The temperature drops to a low of 9 degrees overnight. Mainly sunny skies for Saturday morning with the temperature at a high of 25 degrees.
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0: 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That don't impress me much on 88.7 The River. I'm Chris.
1: And I'm Raph.
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1: This weekend, Ontario's largest kite festival returns to Hopeville. 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

0: Daryl Hall and John Oates, you make my dreams come true on 88.7 The River. I'm Chris.
1: And I'm Raph.
0: Wrapping up hour number one, it's time for the big celebrity birthday.
1: The big celebrity birthday. Who is celebrating today, Chris?
0: 57 years old today, Jack Black.
1: No.
0: Actor, comedian, musician, producer, School of Rock, High Fidelity, King Kong, Saving Silverman, Goosebumps, Tropic Thunder, Jumanji, of course also part of Tenacious D with Kyle Gass. His parents apparently were engineers on the Hubble Space Telescope.
1: Yeah, yeah. His mom came up with some crazy algorithm while he was being born.
0: I had no idea about that. And he is also, of course, the world's number one Raph Carino lookalike.
1: He's the best impersonator out there. I endorse him fully.
0: So happy birthday to Jack Black. Happy birthday to you if you're celebrating along with him. We got more great music coming up in the next hour. The big dumb question.

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2: For Friday afternoon, looking at a mix of sun and clouds. The temperature at a high of 23 degrees, the humidex at 25. Clear skies this evening with increasing cloudiness near midnight. The temperature drops to a low of 9 degrees overnight. Mainly sunny skies for Saturday morning with the temperature at a high of 25 degrees.
3: 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You've done enough today. Well, probably. 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
5: This is North Wellington today on 88.7 The River, local radio at its best. I'm Chris, joined today by LJ Montag. LJ's with Northside Custom Baggers, Wellington Division. How you doing, LJ?
6: I'm good. How are you?
5: Not bad at all. Thank you so much for joining us today. You were in a few weeks ago now on the River Ride home, and you had Nathan Rice with you as well. You guys were doing a raffle for a bike that you'd custom built as part of the Mount Forest Fireworks Festival. Tell us a bit about the bike that you had built previously, in case anyone wasn't listening that afternoon.
6: So the bike that we built for this past year was a 2016 Street Glide. We built it in conjunction with the Ride for Dad. All proceeds from that motorcycle went to prostate cancer research, and it was black denim, beautiful bike. Sandra Schlorf from Port Elgin won that motorcycle.
5: Congratulations to Sandra.
6: And now we're on to the next one.
5: So the next one, and this is your intended, I'm raffling this off next year at the Fireworks Festival. It's a Big Wheel Road King.
6: Yep. We're just in process now of securing a motorcycle. So we know that we want to have a Road Glide. What I want to put out there is I want to know what the public wants to see from it. I have some ideas in my own head. It's going to be the 25th year of the Fireworks Festival, so we're going to incorporate the paint scheme into that.
5: And, okay.
6: And I want to have a big wheel on the front, so 26-inch air ride. So
5: tell us about the process that goes into doing this, because you just mentioned you're looking to procure a bike, first of all.
6: Yeah.
5: So how does this work? What do you have to do?
6: Well, we have to find a

0: an eligible donor. Generally, I buy from the auction, and we'll go from there. So we strip the bike, and then I build the motor, and then we start doing the cosmetics.
1: And do you know at this point what you want to fundraise towards with ticket sales for next year? Will it be Men's Bra State stuff again? Yes.
0: Yep. So this year, I want to keep everything local to Wellington North. What I want to do is we're going to lower the ticket price, sell more, and what Northside would like to do this year is to fund the Breakfast Club for Wellington North region. So,
1: oh, that would be great.
0: Yeah. So that's our plan for this year. And I want to build it local, keep it local. So
1: do you have any idea at this point how people can get tickets, or is that just, that's off in the distance right now for setting up that
0: stuff?
1: It's
0: coming up shortly. I've got to physically secure the bike and get that process started before we can get started on tickets.
1: So you mentioned you'd like to get some input from people as to what they want to see with this bike. You're talking about paint schemes, designs,
0: yep,
1: things like that. If everything. Someone has ideas, how do they reach out to you to let you know what they want to see?
0: So they can message us on socials, Facebook. If you search Northside Custom Baggers Wellington Division, just follow and put your input in.
1: Right on. That's excellent. Congratulations on the fundraising for this year. Great job.
0: Yeah, I'm really impressed with the people of the community, how they really pulled together on this.
1: It is outstanding to see the amount of fundraising efforts that people are able to do here and the generosity of the people in Wellington North and the surrounding areas. It really does amaze people for the amount of fundraising things that people get involved with and the amount they're able to give. It really is great.
0: Yeah, it is. It really is truly amazing what people can really do.
1: And looking forward to next year, 2027, a big wheel road king.
0: Yeah, me too.
1: We'll have you back in and we'll talk about it when we get closer to it, and maybe we'll get some photos. And I mean, they don't play well on radio, but we'll put them on the web.
0: That's right. Yep.
1: LJ, thanks so much again for joining us today.
0: And thank you.
1: And thanks everyone for listening. It's North Wellington Today on 88.7 The River, local radio at its best.
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0: Charlie Puth, just one call away on 88.7 The River. I'm Chris.
1: I'm Raph.
0: It is The River Ride Home. It's around about 3:15 on a Friday afternoon. More great music coming up. We got Lord this hour, Kimmini Mitchell, Green Day later on. We'll have Talk's new one as well.
1: Kimmini Mitchell.
0: Plus, we will do a big dumb question in a few minutes.
1: Oh, I can't wait for that.
0: For right now, it's Josh Ross, Hate How You Look on 88.7 The River.

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1: Royals by Lord on 88.7 The River. I'm Chris.
2: I'm Ref.
1: And it is The River Ride Home. Lord, Lord, Lord. 20 after 3. It's Friday afternoon. Time for the big dumb question.
2: The big dumb question. Let's fill my big dumb head with the big dumb question.
1: For today, we're asking, what is the pettiest reason you've ever stopped going somewhere? That's like several have sprung to mind. A restaurant changed the fries. Maybe a store moved everything around and you took it personally. Or you've been silently boycotting a business for 12 years over something nobody even remembers now.
2: Oh, man.
1: Nothing?
2: I can't narrow it down, really. I'm a very petty person.
1: If you could think of one, drop me a message on Facebook, or you can send me an email, local@887theriver.ca, and we will look at some of the big dumb answers on Monday afternoon. After the break, we got Max Parker. Don't go anywhere.
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2: For Friday afternoon, looking at a mix of sun and clouds. The temperature at a high of 23 degrees, the humidex at 25. Clear skies this evening with increasing cloudiness near midnight. The temperature drops to a low of 9 degrees overnight. Mainly sunny skies for Saturday morning with the temperature at a high of 25 degrees.
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0: Gracie Abrams. That's so true on 88.7 The River. I'm Chris.
1: I'm Raph.
0: And it is The River Ride Home around about 20 to 4 on a Friday afternoon. I've got a true story here.
1: Okay.
0: Traffic in Los Angeles was brought to a crawl this week by something far more dangerous than constructions, accidents, or rush hour.
1: What was it?
0: It was cheese balls.
1: What?
0: A pickup truck lost a pallet containing about 120 containers of Utz cheese balls on the 105 freeway, scattering them across the westbound lanes. And because apparently Californians looked at an active freeway covered in cheese balls and thought, free snacks! Police say the delays got even worse because drivers were actually getting out of their cars to pick up the undamaged containers on the freeway.
1: Okay.
0: Somewhere in Los Angeles right now, there is absolutely a man bragging that he risked death to save $6 at Walmart.
1: Well, I mean, those cheese balls, you said they were called Utz, but Utz. They're just called Utz in Canada. In the States, they're called Outs.
0: Really?
1: No.
0: After the break, we got the man at work. Don't go anywhere.
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0: the Men at Work Down Under on 88.7 The River. I'm Chris.
1: And I'm Raph.
0: It is The River Ride Home. This weekend at the Norgan Theater in Palmerston, they've got Paw Patrol, the dino movie, rated G, runtime of 88 minutes. Special showtimes this weekend, Friday at 6 p.m., Saturday a matinee at 11, and they've got a 7 p.m. show, Sunday, 6 p.m. again, for Paw Patrol, the dino movie. This is the last weekend at the Norgan before their summer break for September.
1: Were your kids too old for Paw Patrol?
0: No, my kids were just the right age for Paw Patrol when it came around.
1: Yeah?
0: Yeah, I saw lots of Paw Patrol.
1: I dodged that bullet.
0: Yeah.
1: Yeah.
0: Except there were bubble guppies for me.
1: Bubble guppies? We watched Bubble Guppies, The Backyardigans.
0: Oh, God.
1: Oh. Neither of those had movies.
0: No.
1: I don't think so.
0: Thank the Lord. Here's Talk and their new one, Time Machine, 88.7 The River.
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2: For Friday afternoon, looking at a mix of sun and clouds. The temperature at a high of 23 degrees, the humidex at 25. Clear skies this evening with increasing cloudiness near midnight. The temperature drops to a low of 9 degrees overnight. Mainly sunny skies for Saturday morning with the temperature at a high of 25 degrees.

0: Lady Gaga's Abracadabra on 88.7 The River. I'm Chris.
1: I'm Raf.
0: It is The River Ride Home. It's a little after 4 o'clock on a Friday afternoon. Thanks for joining us today. We got more great music coming up. We got the Strombellas this hour, The Weeknd later on, Theo Day's new one before the hour is out, and we'll play Match the Tracks a little bit later as well.
1: Match the Tracks.
0: I will give you a clue in a few minutes.
1: Right on.
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0: The Tragically Hip, we're ahead by a century on 88.7 The River. I'm Chris.
1: I'm Tragically Raff.
0: Is The River Right Home? It's hour number three. We're going to play Match the Tracks with the rest of the great music coming up. I'll give you a clue right now. We're going to match up to two songs. Let's see if you can figure out what the two are before I give it away at the end of the hour.
1: Okay, what is the clue for today?
0: For today, your clue is songs about you.
1: Songs about me?
0: No, you.
1: Songs about lambs?
0: Yeah. Close enough.
1: Okay.
0: After the break, we got Shakira. Shakira, don't go anywhere.
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2: For Friday afternoon, looking at a mix of sun and clouds. The temperature at a high of 23 degrees, the humidex at 25. Clear skies this evening with increasing cloudiness near midnight. The temperature drops to a low of 9 degrees overnight. Mainly sunny skies for Saturday morning with the temperature at a high of 25 degrees.
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0: Kelly Clarkson because of you on 88.7 The River. I'm Chris.
1: I'm Raf.
0: It is The River Ride Home. It's about 20 to 5. It's Friday afternoon. I read another story this morning. An Ohio construction company has officially added a new employee.
1: Oh.
0: She's tiny, orange, has four legs, and probably violates several workplace safety regulations.
1: Okay.
0: It's workers with River Reach Construction found a kitten hiding inside the engine compartment of an excavator at a job site in Levittsburg. So they couldn't find the mother, so they took the kitten in, named her Komatsu after the excavator itself.
1: Oh.
0: Though everybody just calls her Sue.
1: Oh, cute.
0: Even better, the actual Komatsu company heard about it, so they sent Sue her own tiny safety vest and hard hat.
1: They didn't send a tiny tractor?
0: She will eventually become the company shop cat.
1: Okay.
0: Which means she already has the three essential qualifications for construction work: a hard hat, a high visibility vest, and absolutely no intention of doing what the supervisor tells her.
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0: 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I'm Chris.
1: I'm Raf.
0: Wrapping up hour number three on The River Ride Home. Time to reveal the matching tracks. The
1: matching tracks. Can you remind us what the clue was for today?
0: The clue for today was songs about you.
1: Right.
0: We were looking for Kelly Clarkson, Because of You.
1: Because of You.
0: We also had Jason Mraz, Always Looking for You.
1: Always Looking for You, Jason Mraz.
0: Those were the two songs. Congratulations if you nailed it. If you didn't get it, don't panic. We'll play this game again every single day next week. Right now, we got Theo Day's new one, Oh My Lanta, on 88.7 The River.
2: Hold me in West Coast, California. I'm lonely. 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She called me.

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1: For Friday afternoon, looking at a mix of sun and clouds. The temperature at a high of 23 degrees, the humidex at 25. Clear skies this evening with increasing cloudiness near midnight. The temperature drops to a low of 9 degrees overnight. Mainly sunny skies for Saturday morning with the temperature at a high of 25 degrees.
0: Are you ready? Strap yourself in because it's time for Overdrive. It's the final hour of the River Ride home. Now we start trying.
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0: Maroon 5, She Will Be Loved on 88.7 The River. I'm Chris.
1: I'm Raph.
0: And it is...
2: Overdrive!
0: The final hour of The River Ride Home. More great music to come. We got Prince, we got Weezer, Olivia Rodrigo, we got Charlie XCX, we got tons of others as well.
1: Cool.
0: We'll do a top five near five in a little bit. Right now, it's Sixpence None the Richer, Kiss Me on 88.7 The River.

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0: Prince. So that's what it sounds like when doves cry.
1: Oh, man.
0: On 88.7 The River. I'm Chris.
1: I'm Raph.
0: It is the River Ride Home. It's around about 20 after 5. We'll do the top 5 around 5.
1: When?
0: Right now. Are you ready?
1: You just sprung it on me. I gotta... Okay. All right, I got it.
0: Mentally and emotionally prepare yourself?
1: Yeah.
0: So yesterday, U.S. President Donald Juniper Trump announced that Lake Ontario will be having a name change, becoming Lake America.
1: Oh, wow.
0: Here are the top 5 other things Trump will be renaming soon.
1: Okay. Number 5.
0: Niagara Falls will be known as the Freedom Falls. Canadian Water will be charged a 50% tariff on the way down.
1: Number 4.
0: The Atlantic Ocean becomes the really Gulf of America.
1: Number 3.
0: The CN Tower changes to Trump Tower Toronto. We've got 30 days to paint it gold or face sanctions.
1: Number 2.
0: Canada is now called Upper America.
1: Number 1.
0: The Nobel Peace Prize will henceforth be referred to as the Donald J. Trump Award for Donald J. Trump. 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
2: For Friday afternoon, looking at a mix of sun and clouds, the temperature at a high of 23 degrees, the humidex at 25. Clear skies this evening with increasing cloudiness near midnight, the temperature drops to a low of 9 degrees overnight. Mainly sunny skies for Saturday morning, with the temperature at a high of 25 degrees.
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2: And I'm Raph.
1: And it is
3: Overdrive.
1: The final hour of The River Ride Home, around about 20 to 6 on a Friday afternoon. Say, Raph.
2: Hey, Chris.
1: You remember back in the 90s?
2: Yeah, I don't remember much of the 90s.
1: I don't remember a lot of it either, but I remember the sitcom we did.
2: Oh, yeah, we had that great sitcom.
1: We did have a sitcom for a while then, Farm Fresh.
2: Yeah, like farmers markets were just brand new, like they didn't exist before 1991, so we thought, let's cash in, and we wrote a whole sitcom about it.
1: Well, guess what?
2: What?
1: Earlier on this week, I was digging around the house, and I bumped into some old shoe boxes, haven't seen in a while, and inside were the tapes for Farm Fresh.
2: Really? Whoa.
1: Converted one over to MP3. You want to hear a bit of it now?
2: Yeah, let's do that.
1: All right. Season 3, Episode 5 of Farm Fresh.
2: Well, I saw these beautiful stands set up in the tents and figured I'd come see what the market's got to offer. I just really didn't want to spend a lot of cash today. I got a lot of bills coming up.
4: Glad you made it, friend, and don't worry, everything here's reasonably priced.
2: Great. What do you sell?
4: Bags.
2: Bags?
4: Yep, bags. I got small or I got large.
2: Oh. 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
4: I'd suggest you take several of the small bags and maybe one or two big ones. Nobody else here sells bags.
2: Are they fresh?
4: Yup, and locally sourced.
2: All right, I guess I'll take 3 small ones and 2 big ones.
4: Good choice, sir. Y'all have a good one now.
2: Man, these are great bags. Wow, over here, hey, what are you selling, sir?
5: I got eggs.
2: Are they fresh and locally sourced?
5: You know it.
2: Fill this bag. Over to here, what have you got?
6: Cast iron pans.
2: I guess I'll take one. And, what about you? What's on your table?
5: Butter, sir. Freshly churned this morning from my own cows.
2: Ew, gross. I'll take some. And what about you?
6: I got pounds of bacon, buddy.
2: You'll need to fill the big bag. Hey, there, you, is that, fresh bread?
6: Sure is, pal. You want one loaf or two?
2: I better take 2. Oh, no. But now I'm all out of cash. What am I going to do?
6: Well, I sell stands.
2: You sell stands, huh? That's a great idea. I could buy a stand and sell all the stuff. Step right up. Get your bacon here. I got bread. I got eggs. I got bags.
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0: Serena Ryder's Electric Love on 88.7 The River. I'm Chris.
1: I'm Electric Raph.
0: Take some Electric Love right about now. It's The River Ride Home, and it is...
2: Overdrive!
0: The final hour on a Friday afternoon. Karaoke tonight at the Tipsy Fox.
1: Oh, karaoke is probably one of the greatest joys of my life.
0: DJ Jeff will be hosting this evening. Whose house? Jeff's house.
1: Right on.
0: An off-book evening of karaoke. Pretty much any song that your little heart might desire to sing, Jeff will probably be able to call up the lyrics and the music for.
1: I've always been pleasantly surprised that he's found every single song that I've ever wanted to sing.
0: Especially with you, because you pick a lot of obscure songs.
1: Yeah, like Happy Birthday.
0: Throwback Canadian, like 80s pop.
1: Yeah, yeah, I love finding those old Canadian songs and just...
0: butchering them.
1: Bringing them back to life, I was going to say, but thanks for your support.
0: We'll be out this evening at karaoke at the Tipsy Fox. Maybe we'll see you there. Here's Charlie XCX, Apple, 88.7 The River.

0: Ariana Grande and Justin Bieber, Stuck With You on 88.7 The River. I'm Chris.
1: I'm Raph.
0: And it is
2: Overdrive.
0: And you're only stuck with us for one more segment, because it's pretty much that's it for the week.
1: Already.
0: Coming up in a few minutes, though, I got myself and Eric McLeod with a River Random Top 40. We'll look back at a Top 40 from a random year in history. 7 o'clock, we got the 70s at 7 with Graham. 8 o'clock, it's the 80s at 8 with McKenna McGovern, and she'll be with you for the 90s at 9 as well. Saturday, that's tomorrow, Brian Campbell from noon till 4. He'll have a bunch of great music and trivia tidbits for you. 7 o'clock, the number one show on radio with Graham. From 8 till 10, it's the Rock Block with Brian. Bunch of music you don't usually hear here on the River. Sunday morning, Gospel Sunday with Sandy McGregor. Then a bunch of replays of stuff through the week. Noon, you got Sunday Country Show with Fun Side Sarah Cox, Hooks and Lines with Rico at 4, Adam's Got Tech Talk at 5, Rosalyn with Broadway Hits and Bits at 6, Sam and Robin Electric Nerd at 7, Monday morning, wake up bright and early with Eric McLeod for breakfast, 6 a.m. till 10. Then it's Eddie Voxen in the mid-morning mix, then it's Mel's Diner with Cameron, and then I'm back.
1: You know, you guys have a lot of great shows.
0: Thank you.
1: A lot of great shows.
0: It's a diverse range of programming. A
1: lot of great shows. You should be proud of what you're able to offer everybody. Like, well, you're, it's just incredible. Like, every show's top quality too.
0: Literally couldn't do it without all of our great volunteers.
1: Yeah,
0: and we appreciate that. Thank you. But yeah, it's the hard work of the team that goes into it, and on the volunteers that bring their ideas to the table of what they want to do shows about, and then they spend the time to do the recordings and stuff. So
1: yeah, it's such a unique station, and it's a favorite. Yeah.
0: Thank you very much.
1: Yeah.
0: We're glad you can join us every Friday. And thanks again for being here today.
1: And thanks for having me.
0: We will see you on Monday afternoon, or I will at least. Same river time.
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1: Dropping two spots from 37 to 39, Heartbreak Hotel by Whitney Houston.
0: Got another new under the charts, and we're going to play it for you to kick off the show this week at number 38. It's The Moffats, Until You Loved Me, on 88.7 The River.

0: The Moffats' Until You Love Me was released as a single from their breakout album, Chapter One, A New Beginning. It climbed the charts in Canada, peaking in the top 40, and even earned them international recognition in the late 90s.
1: Another new one to the charts at number 37, it's Last Kiss by Pearl Jam.
0: The Boomtang Boys with Squeeze Toy, dropping from 26 to 36.
1: Down from 31 to 35, it's the Vega Boys. We like to party. We sure do.
0: We sure do. And we're playing this track for you on the River Random Top 40 from June 29th, 1999. Climbing one spot from 35 to 34, Almost Doesn't Count by Brandy on 88.7 The River.

0: Brandy's Almost Doesn't Count is from her multi-platinum sophomore album, Never Say Never. It reached number 16 on the Billboard Hot 100 and solidified Brandy as a force in the R&B world.
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0: Down from 28 to 32, it's Kim Stockwood, 12 years old.
1: And the last big debut here coming in at 31, If You Didn't Know by Temperance.
0: Moving up from number 34 last week to number 30 on June 28th, 1999. We'll play it for you right now. It's the second Lenny Kravitz track on the charts, American Woman on 88.7 The River. American

0: 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It soared to the top 10 on multiple international charts.
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0: Climbing up from 29 to 26, we're playing it for you here on the River Random Top 40 from June 28th, 1999. 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
1: For Friday afternoon, looking at a mix of sun and clouds. The temperature at a high of 23 degrees, the humidex at 25. Clear skies this evening with increasing cloudiness near midnight. The temperature drops to a low of 9 degrees overnight. Mainly sunny skies for Saturday morning with the temperature at a high of 25 degrees.
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0: 98 Degrees, The Hardest Thing, an emotional ballad from their album 98 Degrees and Rising, became a massive hit, reaching number 5 on the Billboard Hot 100, solidifying their place among the greatest of the late 90s pop scene.
1: Moving up 11 spots from 33 to number 22 on June 28th, 1999, it's Def Leppard with Promises.
0: Dropping from 16 to 21, Madonna, Beautiful Stranger.
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0: A small climb here from 20 to 19, I Will Remember You, Sarah McLachlan.
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0: 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This track from their album Stunt was a radio favorite in Canada and still resonates with fans. 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
1: A huge climb from number 40 all the way up to 17, You'll Be In My Heart by Phil Collins.
0: That's a heck of a jump. Slipping down from 11 to 16, it's Robbie Williams' Millennium. We'll play it for you right now on 88.7 The River.

0: Millennium by Robbie Williams from his chart-topping album I've Been Expecting You became his first UK number one hit and cracked the top 40 in the US. With his Bond-inspired sound and cheeky lyrics, it's Robbie at his best.
1: Moving up from 24 to 15, hey Leonardo, the blessed union of souls.
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0: Amanda Marshall's Love Lift Me is from her sophomore album Tuesday's Child and became a staple on Canadian radio, hitting high positions on the adult contemporary charts. Her vocals soar, and the song still feels uplifting every time you hear it.
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0: And as we move into the top 10, we'll play you this one as well. Slipping down from number 9 last week to number 10 on June 28th, 1999. It's Shania Twain. That don't impress me much on 88.7 The River. Ow!

0: Queen of country pop, Shania Twain's That Don't Impress Me Much was from her Diamond Certified album, Come On Over. The hit reached number 7 on the Billboard Hot 100 and topped the charts in multiple countries.
1: Canada's Bryan Adams moving up from number 12 into the top 10 at number 9 with Cloud Number 9.
0: From number 8 to number 7, it's Sometimes by Britney Spears.
1: We're going to play this one for you as well, an anthem from the 90s. It's All-Star Smash Mouth, up from 8 to 7 on 88.7 The River. Somebody.

0: Smash Mouth's iconic All-Star, the anthem that took over the world in 1999. From their album Astro Lounge, this track hit number 4 on the Billboard Hot 100 and became a cultural phenomenon thanks to its catchy lyrics and movie appearances. Donkey.
1: Speaking of movie appearances, we've got a movie soundtrack song here, The Wild Wild West by Will Smith, coming in at number 6, last week number 5.
0: Moving from number 3 to number 5, it's TLC, No Scrubs Please.
1: Sixpence None the Richer with Kiss Me, climbing up to number 4 from number 6.
0: Moving from number 4 to number 3 on June 28th, 1999, it's Tal Bachman, She's So High, on 88.7 The River.
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0: Tal Bachman with his dreamy hit She's So High from his self-titled debut album. His one-hit wonder soared to number one in Canada, reaching the top 20 on the Billboard Hot 100. It's a sweet romantic ode to being smitten by someone completely out of your league.
1: Holding their spot at number two on June 28, 1999, it's the Backstreet Boys, Wanting It That Way.
0: And wrapping things up for this week's River Random Top 40 from the RPM Top 100 Hit Tracks, June 28th, 1999. Holding his spot as well, Mr. Ricky Martin at number one with Livin' La Vida Loca, 88.7 The River.

0: Ricky Martin's Livin' La Vida Loca took the world by storm in 1999. From his self-titled debut English album, this Latin pop classic hit number one on the Billboard Hot 100 and top charts globally. With its irresistible energy and unforgettable hooks, it's a song that defined the turn of the millennium. I remember it well.
1: Me too, Chris, and what a way to wrap things up here for this week's River Random Top 40. We are back with a whole new chart next week and a whole new list. Chris, what do you think it'll be?
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Well, good evening and welcome to it. It is the 70s at 7 right here on 88.7 The River. And out there in Paris, Ontario, it's on the Grand Radio. Welcome, everyone. This is Groovy G. Graham right here with you. So we're going to go with an hour of awesome 70s memories. We started it off awesome with some FM from Phasers on Stun. And we just heard the Eagles with Witchy Woman. And that song did not hit number one, unfortunately, on the Billboard Hot 100. It only peaked at number 9. And this song was written by Don Henley and Bernie London, and it became one of the first top 10 singles for the Eagles. And with its mysterious, spooky feel, it's also a definite playlist hit in and around Halloween, isn't it? I mean, we just played it right here in the middle of August, but that's all right. Hey, all right, we got a lot of great 70s all on the way, including some, Down Child's Blues Band. I got some Billy Joel. I got some Manfred Mann. That's all in the mix, so stick around. Coming up now, I got Paul Simon. I got ABBA. I got Ian Thomas with the song Hold On. All happening right now, right here on the 70s at 7.

0: And there we have ABBA with SOS from 1975 off the self-titled album ABBA. And this song did not hit number one, but it did peak at number 15 on the Billboard Hot 100 chart way back in 1975. Hey, all right, we got a short little break. We're going to throw in some, a weather update, let you know what's happening for the weekend. And we're going to throw in, Downchild's Blues Band. I got Bob McBride, Billy Joel, and Flood. All that's coming right up right here on your 70s at 7 on 88.7 The River and on the Grand Radio.
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1: For Friday afternoon, looking at a mix of sun and clouds, the temperature at a high of 23 degrees, the humidex at 25. Clear skies this evening with increasing cloudiness near midnight, the temperature drops to a low of 9 degrees overnight. Mainly sunny skies for Saturday morning, with the temperature at a high of 25 degrees.
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0: And from 1975, that is America with Woman Tonight off the album Hearts. This song only reached number 44 on the Billboard Hot 100 and number 41 on the Adult Contemporary chart. Oh, my goodness, I tell you. Hey, all right, we got a lot of great music still on the way. We're not going to stop. We got lots and lots of 70s memories all still coming. So don't go anywhere. We'll be back with some Manfred Mann and Elton John right here on your 70s at 7.
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4: We're on a mission from God.

Well, there we have Elton John with Don't Let the Sun Go Down on Me. And I think that's what's happening now, right? Our days are getting shorter. And I think yesterday was the last day that we're going to have a longer than 8 p.m. sunset, right? I mean, unfortunately, but they're slowly going to get shorter and shorter, unfortunate. I mean, that's not fair. But fall is on the way. We had a great summer, nice and hot. It was a little wet, but I loved it. I don't like the cold. I love this summer this year. Hey, all right. Coming up, I got some Michael Jackson from 1979 on the album Off the Wall. It hit number one on the Billboard Hot 100, and it only stayed there for 1 week. Here is Michael Jackson. Don't stop till you get enough. Right here on your 70 at 7.

Well, well, well, the time has just flown by once again. All this great music, having some fun, it just flew by. I got one song left to go, and then we'll be passing it off to the 80s at 8 and the 90s at 9 right here on 88.7 The River. And over on the Grand Radio, it is the Friday Night Dance Party, so a lot of great dance music happening there. All right, our final song tonight comes from, well, 1981. That's okay, because the 80s are coming up next, right? So we'll segue in right now with Smokey Robinson with Being With You. It hit number one on the R&B Soul Singles chart. Yeah, and it stayed there for 5 weeks. Now, the thing about this is Smokey Robinson originally wrote this song, Being With You, for Kim Carnes. Yeah, but you didn't know that. But after his producer heard the demo, he convinced Smokey to keep it for himself. Good call, Egg, because it became his biggest solo pop hit and helped bring him back to major radio success in the early 80s. Awesome stuff. And here he is, Smokey Robinson, Being With You, right here on your 70s at 7. Have a good night, everyone.

0: the 80s. It was the best of times. It was the worst of times.
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0: Musically, too. Put on your neon leggings and join McKenna McGovern every Friday night at 8 for a look back at music from 40 years ago. It's part of Nostalgic Fridays with the 70s at 7 and the 90s at 9. And it's only on 88.7 The River, local radio at its most tubular, man.